0: options when they are taking a particular medicine and all that. So here in this part of the world, people are more understanding and they give more respect to pharmacies and pharmacists.
1: Wow, that's really very impressive and insightful. So it's not just about commerce, it's about care, right?
0: That's right.
1: Okay, so tell me, you know, many people, they think that pharmacies, they only sell medicines. As rightly you mentioned, consultation and few other, but we believe there are many other things. So how do you contribute to overall community health?
0: We have a very old saying that prevention is better than cure. Mm-hmm. People used to take medications for the diseases or the problems they already have come across. But now we know that prevention is something which we have to really look forward to. We can talk about the past, something has gone, happened, then they have to take care of it or cure. Then people can take medication on that. Then there is something which we are all focusing on is a present which should be healthier and problem free. So there are ways and means that we provide so that our present life can be healthier. And there is also ways and means and supplements and all that we can take care of our future, that it is going to be healthier and hassle-free. So all the three parts, past, present and future, can be taken care through our products and services in pharmacies. So we sell much more than medicine.
1: Nice, that's really amazing. It clearly shows that pharmacies are now becoming a complete health hubs. Very nice. Okay, so let's go back to the beginning. How did your journey in this business actually start?
0: I'm basically a pharmacist. I did my pharmacy studies from Calicut Medical College. I worked as a pharmacist in a retail pharmacy in Kerala long ago. Then I flew to Rasalkema, where I worked in the manufacturing facility at Julfa, the oldest pharma manufacturing company in the region. And from there, after 2.5 years of work, I worked as a sales executive for a pharma company, then as a medical representative, and came to Qatar. So I came to Qatar in 1993 to work as a medical rep. And of course, being a medical rep, I had a lot of contacts with the doctors and pharmacies and all. So in between, I got an opportunity to start my first pharmacy in year 2000 in Souq Fale, with the partnership of some of our industry leaders. So that was the beginning, and it was about more than 26 years ago.
1: Very inspiring. And it says that, you know, every big success truly begins with a small step. That idea. Okay, what personally inspired you to step into healthcare field?
0: Yeah, of course, my professional background is pharmacy, and doing business with healthcare in clinics, hospitals and pharmacy was there in my thoughts. But when an opportunity came to start a pharmacy, so that was the fastest and easiest thing for me to do. Later, I was part of clinics and hospitals as well in India as well as here in Qatar. So to start a pharmacy, something which I'm familiar with, and I've been supplying to these pharmacies from the company I was representing. So we knew the business. So that was how I happened to be in that.
1: That's really meaningful. Okay, so what were some of the, you know, the biggest challenges you faced in the early stage, and what are the biggest challenges you feel the healthcare sector is facing right now?
0: For any beginner, the biggest challenge will be lack of practical knowledge, financial non-availability, and of course we have to do everything by ourselves. So by little we build, we put brick by brick and build our base. So I had a job at this the time I had started my business, so I didn't have to depend on the income from this pharmacy for my survival. So that was a good thing about me. So challenges, of course, when Souq Fale area was demolished and the Souq Waqif construction and all that happened, that was the first challenge I faced, and we had to relocate. But alhamdulillah, by moving to a new location and with the support of my team members, we could build it back and we could survive well. Alhamdulillah. And nowadays, as you asked me about today, yeah, healthcare industry is keep on evolving, and there is a lot of new competitors and new entries coming in. So that is always there. So.

0: Currently, we have to be at par with the expectation of every customer. So the customers are not the same anymore. They know what they want and they expect a high, their expectations are really high. So we have to meet their expectation. And with the full support of my team members, we are able to meet it. And we are growing, Alhamdulillah.
1: Alhamdulillah, that's really inspiring. How do you manage to basically grow the business over the time, and what made the biggest difference? What's the strategy behind?
0: Yeah, again, when it comes to growing business, it is not always we want to grow or we go behind it. Opportunities keep coming, and I'm a person who grab the opportunities which are meant for us. So it is not necessarily always we hunt for opportunities. Opportunities are there for everyone, and some of them we grab it as it comes. And our team members are always very, very hungry for growth. And when they come and say, tell me about an opportunity, I say, okay, let's go for it. So that is how we have been growing.
1: Nice. Okay, so there's a lot of competition today. What makes your pharmacy stands out from others?
0: Our tagline itself is care and cure, our name, our promise. So in our name itself, there are two words. One, of course, is the science, which is the cure part. And the other one is care. Care is something which comes from our heart. So cure can become cure, of course, if the science part is from the brain. So we believe without proper care and attention, the cure will not be complete. And we train our team members, and they believe this giving care is their responsibility, and that is what make people consider Care and Cure as their preferred outlet. And again, when we talk about anywhere or any person, people don't remember what we give or we tell. They will definitely remember how we make them feel. So they may not remember what they purchased, at what price they purchased, but they will definitely remember how that particular facility or people treated him and what was the feeling he could get from that particular place. So based on that, they will decide whether to go back or not. So we make them feel good, and so that they can come back to us. That is how we have been building our trust.
1: Very well said, and I believe that combination really sets you apart. All right, so we believe that technology has changed everything. How has it impacted the pharmacy business?
0: Okay, technology is keep on now. This is an era of AI, and everywhere technology is playing a major role. So Care and Cure is also learning and adapting to the new trend and new technologies. Our team members are well-versed with the new technology, and they are applying these in the marketing activities and understanding the needs of the people. And we are also making things to their door by giving online as well as home delivery facilities using all the technologies available. So we are making things easier for people and better for everyone who are in need of medications.
1: Absolutely, absolutely. All right, so we believe that trust is very important in healthcare. All right, so how do you build and maintain it with your customer? Being loyal?
0: Yeah, of course, building trust and credibility is not something happening in the very first day. It is an experience, and this is something which is built over a period of time. So those who are coming for the first time, they are well treated and they're well taken care of. That is when they feel like, as I said, they will remember how they were treated in our facility. So, and we are also providing them an access to contact for any inquiries and for any information they need. So when these kind of facilities are provided by our team members, trust is built over a period of time. So it is not the company who can build trust. It is the people who are in the forefront in every pharmacy are building trust for the company. So that is what we expect from our team members, and they are very good at it. So that is how Care and Cure being a trustable partner in the pharma industry.
1: Nice, very nice. Okay, how do you ensure, the quality control and the safety when it comes to the medicines and the healthcare products?
0: Being in the pharma and medicine, this is something which customers are not very well versed with. They don't know.

0: exactly what they are taking or the facility what they have, they are seeking in a pharmacy. So the pharmacist's responsibility is more because the customers or patients trust the pharmacist for whatever they are giving. So we always make sure our team members are taking time and effort to make sure whatever is provided is the right one and it is safe to give. So they are well trained, and we don't allow someone who is not at all trained to handle medicines. So this is something which we always do, and our area managers are regularly checking and making sure that all these practices are in place, and we keep reminding our team members because we are playing with the life of people, so we have to be very careful. So quality is maintained.
1: Quality is maintained. That's a fantastic line. Okay, what trends do you see shaping the future of the pharmacy and the healthcare retail industry?
0: Once again, it is new trend is evolving, and we have to be thinking ahead, and it is to meet the expectations of everyone and to give the best. Usually, people want a lot of things, but we should be focusing more on the needs than the wants. It is not necessarily the best thing what they are wanting, because they may not know exactly what is the needs or what is necessary for them. So our team members will be able to advise them, even though you are asking for this, but the best thing for you will be this, and explaining and convincing them. So we will be keep on focusing on the training of our team members and providing the best possible products from all over the world to bring here and provide the best services to our customers.
1: Wow, nice, very nice. On the basis of your good experience, how do you believe that, you know, balancing business growth and yet maintaining high ethical standard is quite important and crucial for healthcare sector?
0: Medicine, there are people believe that there's pharma mafia, because when something is done in just for the sake of money, then it become a mafia. But pharma is something without people can't survive. So when it is done properly and ethically, then there is no, it's a very divine profession as well. So we make our pharmacist and our team members believe that we want to make everything ethical and for the benefit of the community. So we at Care and Cure, we always say our care has to be genuine, and we should provide every cure with the dignity and integrity.
1: That's nice. Okay, so now looking ahead, what's your future plans for Care and Cure Pharmacy in terms of expansion and growth?
0: Care and Cure here in Qatar, we are expanding further by adding more pharmacies. Right now we have around 5 pharmacies in the pipeline. And at the same time, in addition to retail pharmacies, we are also a sole distributor for various international brands. So we are bringing more products from all over the world and providing these products through our pharmacies and other pharmacies. So we are keep on expanding. In the coming future, there will be more coming.
1: Nice, right. Okay, in your opinion, how can the healthcare sector further improve to meet the growing needs of the community?
0: Definitely, people are in need of a lot of things, and pharma community can provide these facilities to everyone. And through proper understanding and supporting each other, we can make a lot of difference. It is not just giving medicine, it is also to educating people from how they can stay away from diseases, how they can lead a healthy lifestyle, and also in when we are aging, what all things we need to do to avoid future consequences and complications. So by learning and implementing all this information into practice, we can definitely make a huge impact and change in people's lives.
1: Right. All right. So in a world we believe where healthcare needs are rapidly evolving, how do you see the role of, you know, community pharmacies shaping the future of preventive healthcare?
0: Pharmacies can help people for a better lifestyle. Doctors are met mostly for the existing problem, and they are providing a cure for their disease or problems.

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